¿Te acuerdas? 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You can't touch this. 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
1: I like to move it, move it. 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I like to move it, move it. You like

Judgment Day. In the north, computers are taking over the world. In the east, humans are becoming slaves to their own creations. In the south, people are running for their lives. In the west, you have to choose. 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You can talk, or you can fight. But remember, everything you say can and will be used against you. So shut up and dance!

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1: 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I accelerate, break the facts alive, face the future and dance or die. Flipping on a path to another twilight. Be my guest to get on my right. Night and day, your day and night. You gotta move your butt and get your ass moved by.